We can't agree, can't get along. Tell by that mommy something going on wrong, but I can lay. 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

0: a very, very, very new song. A few weeks old. 7 pounds.
1: Can you hear Jane?
2: Yeah!
3: Woo! Turn her off.
1: Can you hear me?
3: Turn you up too.
1: My bud dead?

0: I think that a lot of our music's pretty timeless anyway. It's not. You listen to Joy Division stuff now and it doesn't sound dated or backward in any way. It sounds contemporary. I mean, there's a lot of stuff that's a hit now that sounds dated, if you like. Very samey, and I think that Joy Division and New Order sound different. They always have done. It took 4 years for the Joy Division stuff to come out. You know, it's just a growing thing. I mean, I still think that we write good songs, and as long as you do that, then you can't go wrong, really, can you? Sometimes it's frustrating in a way, in the way that sometimes your records tend to, you know, disappear. Like Perfect Kids didn't do very well, BLT hasn't done very well, and yeah, you know, you don't consider them to be worse than Blue Monday or anything like that, but maybe it's just because of the way we do things, the independent aspect of that factory and us that sort of holds them back. But it's nothing, you know, it's not worth losing any sleep over, really.
1: Well, yeah, records, factory cock 'em up and everything else. They're a nice amateur label.
0: Yeah, I mean, we make records and factory put them out, and they don't have a promotion department as such, or an A&R thing. It's very, very low key, so you just have to rely mainly on the quality of the music or whatever to carry it through. I mean, the sort of the climate for an independent label has changed a lot in the past few years or whatever. But luckily for us, we seem to be able, you know, we seem to have got out of that rut that independent labels were going, but a lot of the small bands on factory can't get out of that rut. You know, it's like these days it seems that you have to have that promotion, that A&R thing, to sort of get anywhere, and it sort of puts a load of crap forward, as far as I can see. But because factory haven't got it, you get a lot of small bands that just sort of melt into the wallpaper. I mean, like, Americans can't understand why, if there's money to be made, why you won't make it. And they find that very hard to cope with.
1: We earn enough money, you see, so we don't have to work to earn our daily bread more than we do at the moment, so we can't be asked. If we did, we would. I'm sure if we didn't earn any money, our attitudes would change rather quickly.

0: money will always control it. I mean, I think you could do with another punk thing now, couldn't you? Put Duran Duran where they belong.
1: I've had it, haven't we? See, you're spotting it. In fact, we're the only good group in the world, really. We play live, see, you're spotting it. You don't do covers. And we don't mind.
0: There you go.
1: So there you go, why?
0: And we're not rich.
1: Why don't we sell more records?
0: Because people don't like honesty.

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All right, my G, we're gonna go dance or what?

man. 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He said, neck bone. I say, yeah. He said, bring your black ass here and clean up this shit for me. I said, boss man. He said, yes. I say, it's work, I come to work, you know. 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And then Two Bone come out. 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

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And that's when I found out that black women also get killed by the police. And we've been getting killed by the police the entire time. And nobody's been talking about it. Nobody ain't said a word. So the next time

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I'm like, I'm from Atlanta. I've dated every edition of black man they make. Of course I date black dudes. The thing is, when you're dating a black man, is that you are always in a struggle competition. As a black woman, who has it worse? Black dude, black woman. It's always a back and forth. You just come home, you're like, babe, I gotta tell you this racist shit that Karen said at work. He's like, you don't know what it's like to be a black man in America. I'm like, hey man, we wasn't talking about that. I just wanna say what Karen said. You know what it's like to be a black man in America? I get shot by the police. I can't say nothing after shot by the police. What am I supposed to say? What you want for dinner? What am I supposed to say after that? Then Sandra Bland happened. And that's when I found out that black women also get killed by the police.

building stuff I should be able to fix, for dumping stuff I should be able to fix, for driving, for flying, for my mountains of recycling, for drinking out of plastic bottles, for drinking too much, for eating

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I was 17, my family, my uncle, my aunt, and four of my cousins were arrested and they were killed. 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

0: This is the scene of the crime. A crime of passion, filmed in a way you have never seen before. And as no one else would dare attempt, but the screen's master of suspense, the producer-director who shocked the world with Psycho. This is the apartment of a man named Jeffries, a news photographer whose beat used to be the world. Right now, his world has shrunk down to the size of this window. He's been watching the people across the way. Nobody seems to pull their blinds during a hot spell like this. He knows a lot about them by now. Too much, perhaps. For instance, down there on the second floor, the woman pacing about. He calls her Miss Lonely Hearts. So lonely that even death seems like a friend. These are the newlyweds, on a honeymoon no one will ever forget. He calls her Miss Hearing Aid, an artist of a very odd and strange art. The songwriter, who plays the same melody over and over again. A genius or insane?
1: Yeah, bienvenue sur Audiometric avec Black Sufici. 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The pyromen, the sickos, but fire, fire.
0: This is the traveling salesman and his invalid wife. Out of their arguments and nagging comes a weird kind of love. Miss Torso, the body beautiful, that is, viewed from a safe distance.
2: Those are just a few of my neighbors. First I watched them just to kill time, but then I couldn't take my eyes off them, just as you won't be able to.
0: And you won't be able to take your eyes off the glowing beauty of Grace Kelly, who shares the heart and curiosity of James Stewart in this story of a romance shadowed by the terror of a horrifying secret.
3: Schwarzenegger declared a state of emergency in several counties. Schwarzenegger declared a state of emergency in several counties. Schwarzenegger declared a state of emergency in several counties. Schwarzenegger declared a state of emergency in several counties.
4: The reason why I declared a state of emergency immediately was so that the resources are available, because I think that the only way that this works is if the state and if the locals, if law enforcement, fire officials, firefighters, local, state, and federal, and everyone, the OAS, everyone works together as quickly as possible.
3: A million people had to flee the fires, among them residents of the celebrity enclave of Malibu. Several people died in the fires, and dozens of firefighters were injured. The winds that had been fanning the flames began to die down later in the week, allowing many to return to their homes, or what is now left of them. Many people lost not only their homes, but irreplaceable personal items too.
5: A lot of belongings that were my mom's, that I were handed down to me after she passed away. Kids' baby clothes. All the pictures, all through the years, our wedding album, everything.
3: The blazes destroyed some 2,000 square kilometers of land, and authorities estimated losses at over $1 billion. U.S. President George Bush traveled to the area to see the damage for himself. He promised federal help for the victims.
6: We're not going to forget you in Washington, D.C. That we want the people to know that there's a better day ahead.
3: Some fires are thought to have been set deliberately. A reward of $250,000 has been offered for information leading to the arrest of arsonists.

must be on fire. Tone Loc, on fire, the answer mix. Now into DJ Olive, round, fire, strut, audiometric. This is an open mind mix, by the way.

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I hummed this tune to all the girls I'd known. Should I care about the chances I'd blow?

daylight breaks, we'll be down that road. 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We'll stop for lunch in some taco bar. Lee Marvin on the jukebox, wandering star.

0: suffering terrific torment of the radio prison. Oh, Mickey son, my topless flower of toy Dolido, oh baby, where are you now? Do you take a fast tube train to International Atomic Occupation of Bandit Police Headquarters to a weeping, implore, arrogant lieutenant of Bradshaw for my immediate withdrawal from this dangerous exposition? Oh, don't know how much a tough guy detective can now take in of it be! Oh, keeping the cool, young guy! A new character enter!
1: Yes! Young guy find himself trapped in a radio prison under Nicobon Marinese restaurant on the number one street. And, oh, what worse, barrel full of deadly Ajinomoto set to go off at end of meal. Now, new character enter. Oh, who is they? Tomorrow, all same time revealed on next speedy chapter of Young Guy Muno Detective. Okay, now everybody unrelax with warmest personal reach the scary part of show, Puzzle Box. Young guy.
2: Tony picked that up. Hi, Mr. Announcer. Hi, kids.
1: Okay, young guy, you look ready for first Retta from Fanatic Young Arista.
2: Oh, you bet. Mickey, where Retta from?
3: Hey, this little postmark deep space. Little Bobby Bunny, 15-year-old, say got tough riddle question for you.
4: A letter from a rabbit? I'm gonna take a letter down to hindquarters for psychoanalysis.
1: Oh, send back, Bradshaw. Rodonodo programmed for female defense.
2: Oh, Mickey, what the little Bobby want to know?
3: Bobby asked Mr. Question he first read the carving to Great War of Mars. Why does a porridge bird lay his egg in air?
4: Sounds like a trick to me, Fudge.
2: Oh, yes, an old trick puzzle. So happens we finally answer it tomorrow next show.
4: Oh, yeah? Oh.
1: Now, everybody go away. Then come back and listen to a new adventure called Dream Monster Egg Fool Young Guy.
2: Boy, this exciting episode star, of course, me, Hideo Gumpa Jr., and my dangerous pals as...
4: How are you gonna get out of here?
3: You take a speedy cruiser boat?
1: You take a river of mountain skis?
4: Are you gonna turn on a siren?
2: Stop torturing me!

little dedication to Dave Coppenhall, who introduced me to Mouse on Mars so long ago. This is My Toe Is on Fire.

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He said in a terrifying

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Her food reserves were soon consumed, so she killed her venerable horse to provide food for her unwanted guest. One night, in the last portion of the horse dish she had prepared, she put 10 drops of poison that she'd been keeping in her cupboard. When he was done dying, she lugged him across the kitchen floor and threw his corpse out the door. As his carcass rolled down the gentle hill, she said,

0: wish I had a drink. 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
1: Oh, here, Wolf. It's a hurly-gurly hour. Have a special lambood of fluid gimlet. Say, what happened at your prison today?
0: Lieutenant Brad Shaw, you know, of Motor Official Cops. He's sniffing up our little secret, I think.
2: Young guy, like little tears, my terrific feelings for it, like little flowers.
0: Oh, yes.
1: What is it we about to be doing, boss? Are we are taking motorcycle? We take an Adam bus? We stepping in a speedy cruiser boat? Do we have a time to take a fast train?
0: Don't be torturing me! You see, in a radio prison, they wash a brain of dishonored fortune. Hanging up in a strong seagull wind now to dry. But a maiden, upon taking it into her warm kitchen, finds owner not there.
2: What? Pretty words, but come to conclusion, beloved.
3: Terrible decision-making factor, absent of some brain.
2: No! Implications many, all terrible. Which motor are we about to be riding in?
3: Not to be torturing me.
2: Oh!
1: Boss, boss! New character enter, announcing a Lieutenant Brad Shaw, Atomic Occupational Forces.
2: Oh, young guy, now we only take familiar ride to radio prison.
4: Okay, guy, this is putting every little piece of the puzzle in now. It was you, young guy, who is snooping in official business. Did the trick of radio prison. Is it so funny now? Do you see?
5: What?
4: Now, I know where dream monsters come from. What is Glutamoto horror of Toyko besides total fiendish quality of you brain? They all you. Glutamoto dumb everything. This is not bad enough? Yes. There is also Gorgonzola the cheese monster.
2: Oh!
0: Taking it easy, man. Let's be keeping cool and casual. How am I to be an Adam monster, Lieutenant Bradshaw, when just to keep her still for a moment. You name, Brad Shaw.
4: Yeah.
0: What Brad stand for?
4: Bernard.
0: Oh, my gosh. You, George Bernard Shaw. Famous author and literary smart guy.
2: Oh, young guy. You figured all out.
1: I see, boss. Brad Shaw say many time he on the side of right.
4: That's right.
1: That because he writer.
0: Huh? In. In obvious pun lies subtle secret, Rotonoto. Writer responsible for all problems he creates.
4: Wait a minute, Fooge. You're not going to go pinning this monster rap on me. Take this.
2: Rotonoto, you knock them both out with champagne gong.
1: I wait a long time for this. No more nice guy. You go with me now, baby. I got two tickets to Forbidden City.
2: Oh, even President
6: Trump is in
2: there.
1: Oh, next week, this show have a new name. Rotonoto, Atomic Gun Show. And no Buddhist writers either. Okay, come on, baby. We got road to travel.
2: Oh, Roto, you some atomic guy.

Hubert Lewis, great flutist. CTI Records. The Cool Revolution.

Yes, Twin Peaks. A town in the middle of a forest. Like myself, an audiometric. We do not need fire on Bob is on the Foot. Fire, walk with me. The theme of Twin Peaks, yes indeed. All gone. David Lynch, Baldamenti, it's in a box. Physically. We could all be there soon in some kind of wooden box. If the fires continue with danger global warming. And if he's out there somewhere, Keir Jen Smith, I send you a very big kiss.

Jesus lying in his mother's arms. Jesus lying in his mother's arms. Jesus lying in his mother's arms. Jesus lying in his mother's arms. Jesus lying in his mother's arms. Jesus lying in his mother's arms is a photon released from a dying star. We move through the forest at night. The sky is full of momentary light, and everything we need is just too far. We are photons released from a dying star. We are fireflies, a child is trapped in a jar. And everything as distant as the stars. I am here and you are where you are.

We have lived a long time here in the forest. We lie beneath the heaps of leaves. We are partial to this partial light. We cannot sleep and fear our dreams. There is no order here, and nothing can be planned. We are fireflies trapped in a little boy's hand. And everything is as distant as the stars. And I am here, and you are where you are.

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And there is no order here, and there is no middle ground. And nothing can be predicted, and nothing can be planned. A star is just a memory of a star. We are fireflies pulsing dimly in the dark. We are here, and you are where you are. We are here, and you are where you are.

Vous êtes bien sur Ligre FM, Jet FM, Echo de Grieg, Radioactive, Radio Grenouille. Did I say Echo de Grieg? Repeating myself every week. I can lose the station by repetition. Food by Fire, Dom DeLena and Rosemary Stanley. No one should die by fire. In a forest, in an apartment, anywhere. Nulle part. Maintenant, on enchaîne avec Olivier Melanot. In Fire's Shade. Audiometric. Enjoy the mix.

Les gens qui veulent tuer le monde, comme Donald Trump. Donald Trump could set fire to the Lincoln pool, the reflecting pool. Donald Trump has already made fire on the White House. Donald Trump has already eradicated all of the conditions to save forests in America. This is Neil Landstrom. Give them fire. That's the theme. That's the theme. Fire, fear. Whew, I hope we get out of this.

Von Magnet, Fire of Illusions, Shape Your Shade. Gonna mix it up with Fire in Sobrito.

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It's all with Black Zabucci. 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Let's

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space beyond time, between breath and being, you will feel strange. You may forget your name. That is the point. There is nothing to fear here.